0: 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Yes.
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Back then in London, shadows lay cold. 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